in the horse to see the people change, but you're still inside of me. You must remember that the more comes after the dawn, but I got something trapped in my heart, so I got something to say. Slave of love is in the horse to see the people change, but you're still inside of me. You must remember that the more comes after the dawn, but I got something trapped in my heart, so I got something to say.